need to fight. 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And you present your case. Yes, I know. You keep telling me that you love it.

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1: 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Stay and let me look at you. It's been so long, I hardly knew you.

0: Hola, ¿qué tal? Muy buena noche, te saluda Adolfo Fernández Cepeda, la voz universal. 9 de julio de 1946 nace Bon Scott de AC/DC. 9 de julio 1959 nace Jim Kerr de Simple Minds. Neil Diamond con Rosa Marchita, Grandes Noches, Doble Play, Pretenders con Middle of the Road.
1: 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I'm standing in the middle of life with my pants behind me.

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1: Hey you! Don't watch that! Watch this! This is the heavy, heavy monster sound! The nuttiest sound around! So if you're coming off the street and you're beginning to feel the heat, well, listen, Buster, you better start to move your feet to the rockin'est, rock-steady beat of madness!

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1: 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There are some things you can't hide. I wanna know.

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1: 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Oh!

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